0: 3, Waltham Fire. Medic 3. Medic 3, BLS transport to... This is Medic 2. Medic 2, BLS transport to Newton Wellesley.
1: Medic 2 to Newton Wellesley, BLS transport 2005.

Ambulance 1 to Waltham Fire. Ambulance 1. Ambulance 1, we're off at the Newton Wellesley. Off at Newton Wellesley 2011.

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0: 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Attention engine 7, medic 3. Respond to 126 Smith Street, Wealthy. I'm crossing room 205. Using universal precautions for a 35-year-old female party not feeling well, having a blood pressure issue. Again, that's engine 7, medic 3, 127 Smith Street, Waltham crossing, room 205. Using universal precautions, 75-year-old female party not feeling well with a blood pressure issue. Engine 7.
1: 7
0: has
1: it.
0: Medic 3. Company 7 at 2120.

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1: Smith Street Command.
0: 96-year-old female, having some pain under her left armpit. Just not feeling well. We're assessing further.
1: 96-year-old female, pain under her left armpit, not feeling well. You're assessing further, 2127.

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2: 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Can you bring in a computer as well? 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

0: 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Engine 3, Medic 2, 43 Canterbury Road on the 26 Charlie. 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

0: 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Engine 3. Engine 3 is arriving at Canterbury Road. We'll have to come in.
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That's ambulance one, still alarms. Ambulance one, Bayshore PD, 3610 Main Street on the Common, for a 34-year-old male who was punched in the face with a jaw injury. Ambulance one, stage for PD, 3610 Main Street on the Common, for a 34-year-old male who was punched in the face with a jaw injury. Elm Street to Lexington Street. Ambulance one. Ambulance one has it. Ambulance 1, I will show you responding to stage at 2237.

Canterbury Command to Alton Fire. Canterbury Command. Patient K has been transferred to Armstrong. Be transporting shortly. Command terminated. Engine 3 is clear. Returning. We're available. K has been transferred to Armstrong. Be transporting shortly. Be clear. Terminating. Command returning. Available 2242.

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0: 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We're able to get through the street. It's impossible.
1: Received. We'll send them over.

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0: Walt Empire, Medic 2.
1: Medic 2, go ahead.
0: It's impassable over at Canterbury at Parsons. 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
1: Medic 2, I'm hearing Canterbury is impassable at Parsons. Thank you.
2: Yeah, Medic 2, your best bet's going to have to be back out of there and go around. We might have so many moving cars now, but best bet's to back out.
1: We'll spin it around. Thank you, gentlemen.

0: Engine 3 to Walt Empire. Engine 3. We were able to rouse one of the occupants of the houses in the corner here, moving a car for us. We were able to get through. There is one car parked on Canterbury that is sticking out quite a bit in the street. It's a 9WM464, a Nissan Pathfinder.
1: Everything came out, and an abundance of cars have moved. However, there is one car sticking out. I've got 9WM Whiskey Mike 464 on a Nissan Pathfinder.
0: You got it. We're clear of Canterbury now. We were able to get that car moved. Thank you.
1: Receive, who will give the update? And 2950.
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0: Attention Medic 1, so I'm Medic 1 with PD, 700 Lexington Street for 75-year-old female who's not at her baseline, has dementia. It's Medic 1 with PD, 700 Lexington Street, 75-year-old female, not at her baseline with dementia. High school exit road to college. 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

0: Attention Rescue 1, Engine 7, Medic 3. Rescue 1, Engine 7, Medic 3. It's on a Route 128 southbound between exit 44 and 43 for a traffic delta with a vehicle on its roof. It's Rescue 1, Engine 7, Medic 3, Route 128 southbound between exits 44 and 43 for a traffic delta and a vehicle on its roof. Trailer Road southbound, Winter Street. Rescue 1. Engine 7.
1: 7-8.
0: Medic 3. Show coverage responding, 2322.
1: Go to the highway.
0: So you go to the highway, 2322.

0: This is Squad 5, Engine 2, still on that Squad 5, Engine 2. Respond with a second accident that had State PD on scene, routes 128 southbound by exit 44. State PD on scene for a traffic delta, taking up two lanes. That's Squad 5, Engine 2, for a second accident, route 128 southbound by exit 44, with State PD on scene. Accident taking up two lanes. Trailer Road southbound, Winter Street. Squad 5. Engine 2.
1: Two has it.
0: Joe and Company responding at 2324. Company, just be advised, we are reaching out for a mutual aid ambulance to respond.
1: Engine 2 to fire alarm. Can we get our location again, southbound? Is that prior to 44th?
0: That's affirmative.

0: Engine 2 on clarification. It is still going to be between exit 44 and 43.
1: We have that.
0: Units be advised, it is going to be Lexington Medic 1 that will be responding to the highway with you.
1: 2 hours.
0: 5 hours. Coming to the update, 2325.

0: Commander to Rescue 1. You see anything on your way up here?
1: No, we just got on, Dan. We're going to go all the way up to Route 2.
0: Yeah, it might be before Tripolo Road. Take Route 2, and there's a construction scene right there. Could be right there.

0: rescue on the wall down. Rescue one. Yeah, we just drove by the first accident. Could just be prior to the 44 exit. Receive, engine 2.
1: That was broken up on our end. Can you repeat that?
0: Yeah, that first accident's going to be just prior to exit 44.
1: Engine 2 to rescue 1. Just prior on the northbound side, so we're going up to Route 2 to turn around.
0: Yeah, that's affirmative.
1: Alright, we have it.
0: Squad 5.
2: 5,000.
0: 2329. Lexington Medic 1.
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1: Engine 2 to fire all up.
0: Engine 2.
1: I believe that that accident, the rescue saw, it's going to be right by 1600 Trapello. That's the rollover. We haven't seen another accident. We're turning around at Route 2, unless the state has something else.
0: It was reported that they were both in the same area.
1: The rescue should be off shortly. They can update you better, but it looks like one accident, one incident at this time. We'll let you know.
0: Receive. Left hand fire, Lexington Medic 1.
3: Probably one answer.
0: Should be advised on an updated location. It's going to be just prior to exit 44, southbound.
3: Flash the medic 1 as it.
0: 2331.

0: Rescue 1 to Walton.
1: Rescue 1.
0: Yeah, we're up in the highway. That is just prior to the exit 44. We'll be investigating.
1: Just prior to exit 44, investigating 2332. Engine 7. Engine 2 to fire alarm. Engine 2.

0: We're off with the rescue. We'll have 128 command. Have engine 7 continue southbound. I think they're a little bit behind us coming on to southbound. And just verify there's no other accidents further up. We'll try to get info from state, but we're with the rescue now.
1: So you're off the rescue with 128 command.
0: Seven, we have that. We're going to continue on. Double check for accidents.
1: Seven, I got you off. Check further accidents at 2333. 128 command, I believe rescue one is trying to reach you.
0: Yeah, we have him face to face. He's reporting everyone's out of the vehicles.
1: Receive 2334.
2: Squad 5 to Alabama.
1: Squad 5.
2: We got on exit 41 northbound. It was clear all the way to this accident. That's 44.
1: No other accidents. Got up northbound, past 44, 2334.
0: 120.
3: Medic 3 to Waltham.
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0: Yeah, with squad 5's report, speaking with state police, I believe this is going to be the only accident. You can return 5 and release 7 as well. 7 has that.
1: Boston Fire, Medic 1, hospital. Squad, I'll show you clear. 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Squad 5.
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1: Go ahead, Commando.
0: We're going to release the Mexican medic. They got one refusal.
1: Going to release the Lexington medic. They got a refusal at 2348.

0: 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C2.
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0: Vehicle's been towed. 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

0: Attention squad 5 and medic 2 is still alone. Squad 5, medic 2. Number 48 Pine Street. Unit L3, City Citizens Housing. The 67-year-old female has fallen in the bathroom. That's squad 5, medic 2. Number 48 Pine Street. Unit L3, City Citizens Housing. 67-year-old female has fallen in the bathroom. Squad 5. Medic 2.
1: Medic 2.
0: Both companies have the run at 13 minutes. And that'll be Hall Street to Cooper Street.

Waltham Squad 5 and Medic 2 have been dispatched. Number 48 Pine Street, Unit L3 at C Citizens Housing. On the list is Waltham Fire at 15.

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1: Medic 1, go ahead.
0: It's going to be the driveway right in front of our truck. Pull all the way down. It's going to be the house on the left.
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0: 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He ran out of his medication.
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0: 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Thank you so much.
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0: 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Engine 7, Medic 3, intersection of Lake Street at Lincoln Street with PD. Had a traffic accident notification. No contact, unknown injuries. Engine 7, Medic 3, with PD, Lake Street at Lincoln Street. 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

0: 700, Wild Empire. 700. There is debris in the area, and what also appears to be a motorcycle visor. PD took off down the road. We're going to stand by. Can you update us if they find anything?
1: Got debris in the area. It appears to be a motorcycle visor. PD took off in a different direction. We will notify you if they found anything at 129.
2: Medic 3 has the update. Thank you.
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0: Just talked to PD, nothing found. We're going to clear for now. Terminate command.
1: Nothing found. Clearing for now. Terminate command, 132. Wild Empire, calling Medic 3.
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1: Got the update, 132.

0: 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Main Street at Massasoit Street. 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Medic 1.
1: Medic 1.
0: Shown company responding at 341.

0: 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Just spoke with the caller. They did state no injuries, but they're in a Toyota RAV4.
1: Okay, the message.
0: Medic 1.
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0: 342.

0: 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Engine 3. 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
1: You're off, you have command at 347.
2: Make a notification of wires. This is the flashing yellow light on the island approaching the overpass.
1: We have that. Wires will be asking, will there be any exposed wires there?
2: Check. I think there is, at that ground level though.
1: Thank you.

0: Yeah, there's definitely exposed wires here. It's about a foot of wire sticking out of the ground where the light was shed off.
1: We'll make notification. 346.

0: Main Street Command to walk in fire. Main Street Command. The driver here complained of no injuries. Medic 1, got a patient refusal. He'll be clear. We'll be standing by for the tow. The airbags are deployed in this vehicle.
1: And driver, there are no injuries. Medic 1 obtained a refusal. Injury standing by. 350.
2: Walton Fire, Medic 1.
1: Medic 1.
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Main Street Command, Walt Empire. Main Street Command. The Wise Department just arrived on scene to handle the pole. There's no hazards from this car. PD's going to stand by for the tow. We're going to clear. Command's terminated. Engine 3 is available. Wise arrived on scene. No hazards from this car. PD's going to remain on scene to handle the tow. You're going to terminate command. Return available at 411.

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You can call up for more info. 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You can call up for more info. 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Medic 2.

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0: 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Engine 7's on scene. Three-story brick residential. Building's being evacuated. Strobes are activated. We're investigating. Pass the command.
1: Three-story brick residential. Strobes activated. Building's being evacuated. 722.

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0: 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Company's clear, command terminated. 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

0: 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Floor number 1 for a female, stuck in the elevator. Engine 4, Tower 1, 1430 Main Street in the elevator problem. 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
1: Two's got it.
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1: 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With command investigating.
0: 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You'll have command investigating, 800 hours.

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Number is lower, enter via Lead the Drive. Above, enter via Grove Road. Again, trench in front of 1165 Chiffello Road. Number is lower, enter via Letha Drive. Number's higher, via Grove Road. Multi-Fire at 847.

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0: 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Going to be taking Hobbsbrook Road to 81 Leslie Road and entering through the driveway there. 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We take Hobbsbrook Road to 81 Leslie Road, enter through the driveway there. 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A Gorilla Circle to Woodchester Road, 933.
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0: 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What was that driveway address again?
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0: 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Engine 8, Letha Drive for the wire down. Merriam Road to the dead end, 956.
1: Hey, that's a...
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0: Centromedic 3, Centromedic 3, it's on mutual aid to Weston. It's going to be 128 southbound by mile marker 40 in a high speed lane. For motor vehicle accident with airbag deployment. It's going to be a quarter mile before the Mass Pike. Centromedic 3, mutual aid to Weston, 128 southbound. Traffic accident. Off and fire at 969.
1: Medic 3, over.
0: Medic 3 responding, 969.
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2: Basic gas has been transferred to Armstrong. We're going to transport to Mount Auburn. We're terminating command.
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0: 7 will be on the road, 2nd Ave area for hazmat inspections.
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0: 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And the lot at Home Depot 100 First Ave. See for some oil that leaked into the parking lot. Engine 2, 100 First Ave, Home Depot on the leak. 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
0: 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First. 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

0: send your rescue on medic 2 to the public library at 735 Main Street. It's going to be floor 1 near the computers in the back of the building for an unknown medical. It's rescue 1, medic 2 with police, 735 Main Street, floor 1, back of the building near the computers for the unknown. Spring to Stratton Terrace, 1050.
1: Rescue has that, responding from 9th, 4th Avenue.
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1: Where is he? 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
1: That's affirmative, and one EpiPen has been administered.
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0: 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Breathing is returning to normal after the dose of the epi.
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0: Attention engine 1, squad 5, rescue 1, ladder 2. Engine 1, squad 5, rescue 1, ladder 2. The box 2131, 223 Moody Street, Cronin's Landing. The zone 4 indicating water flow. Engine 1, squad 5, rescue 1, ladder 2, 223 Moody Street for box 2131. Zone 4 indicating water flow. Transiting 2131, 1143.
1: 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Moody's got.
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0: 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Prospect Hill Road to Eddy Street, 1145.
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0: 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Both companies are off. 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

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I do have a junk truck out back here, too. Yeah, they're in the back by the river, but not in the garage.

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0: The broken sprinkler head from a truck. 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They're going to handle to put the all in the box and terminate it.
1: Broken sprinkler head from a truck. 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

0: 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Surgical patient in AFib. Engine 2, medic 2 with police, 52 2nd Ave, Mass Rental West, Green Building, 3300 on the medical Charlie. Winter Street to Bay Hill Road, 1226.
1: 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Medic 2.
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0: 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Rescue One Medic 3, 79 Pond Street, Unit 104, for the fall. Exchange Street to Pond Street Court, 1232.
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1: Pond Street, come in.
0: Armstrong, assume patient care, they're going to transport. Terminate command, rescue returning.
1: Rescue, when you're returning, Armstrong to handle. 1255.

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1: Medic 3.
0: Medic 3, can you reach back out to that reporting party at Pond Street? The patient's requesting a different destination than the location she's headed to.
1: Sorry, Medic 3, the phone was going off back here. Can you repeat that?
0: Can you reach back to the reporting party at Pond Street? I'm hoping that's a cell phone that she contacted you from. The patient is requesting a different destination than the one she has already departed to.
1: All right, where is she going?
0: The patient's family member is headed to Mass General West, which is not a valid destination for us. We're going to be taking the patient to Newton Wesley.
1: All right, we'll call her back and let her know.
0: That sounds great. Thank you, sir. You can show us transporting BLS to Newton Wesley.
1: Occupied to the Newton Wesley at 1258.

0: Tower One's responding mutual aid to Lexington, recovering their headquarters, 45 Bedford Street, on an extended incident.
1: Zero is calling Lexington.
0: Again, it's Tower One's responding mutual aid to the town of Lexington, 45 Bedford Street, on an extended incident. Tower One has it. Transmitting mutual aid signal 8238.

0: 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Engine 2, respond 81 Middlesex Road. It's going to be for a transformer fire, active fire, sparks falling down on the sidewalk. Engine 2, 81 Middlesex Road for the transformer fire. Engine 2.
1: Two's got it.
0: Engine 2, you're responding. Also be advised, the sparks are falling on motor vehicles as well.
1: We have it.
0: Waltham Fire calling Medic 3.
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0: You can let your patient know that that message has been delivered to the RP.
2: 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Thank you very much, sir.

0: 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Mutual aid to the town of Lexington, covering their central station, 45 Bedford Street, on an extended incident. Waltham's Engine 2 have been dispatched with the police, 81 Middlesex Road, for a transformer fire, 1302.
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0: 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Middlesex Road, come in.
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1: They've been notified.
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0: Can you please see if you can get a cruiser to block Middlesex Road at Middlesex Circle? We have it blocked from the other side.
1: There is a cruiser 443 on scene. Have you met up with them yet, or do you want me to redirect them?
0: Yeah, he's here now. I'll walk over.
1: Received, thank you.

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1: We have it. You can update them. Is it active fire now and there is oil leaking from it?
0: Roger, we did give that info to them.

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Massasoit Street will be closed from Massasoit Court to Bright Street with no access. 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Waltham Fire 1311.

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0: Just got a call from a mic party, stated it was accidental. Some workers on scene.
1: I have that. 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
0: 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Squad 5. 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

0: 10-10-4, medic 5, engine 4, medic 5. 10 Hammer Street, be for a fall on the street outside. Engine 4, medic 5, 10 Hammer Street on the fall. Charles to Bedford at 1418.
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0: 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We'll have command. 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

0: 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Again, that's Engine 4, Medic 1, 1074 Main Street, the Veronica Spa, for the male down. 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
0: 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You're responding, 1441.

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0: Attention, rescue one, a medic two, rescue one, a medic two with police. The 735 Main Street, the Waltham Public Library, should be on floor one. Our 40-year-old male, not conscious, is breathing. That's rescue one and medic two with police. The 735 Main Street, the Waltham Public Library, on the 31 Delta, Green Street, the Stratton Terrace. Rescue one.
1: Rescue one.
0: Medic two.
2: Medic two.
0: Company's at the run at 1507.

0: Waltham's Rescue 1 Medic 2 and Police have been dispatched. 735 Main Street to Waltham Public Library on the Medical Delta. On an update, back entrance will be through the front off of Main Street. They'll be by the reference desk. Rescue 1. Be advised that party is also coming to at this time, stating that he is all set and okay. Medic 2.
1: Medic 2.
0: You have the update. Front door off of Main Street.
1: Medic 2, copy. Front door off of Main Street.
0: Companies with the updates at 1508.

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1: 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We're investigating. Well, that means you're coming.
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0: Apologies, Walden Empire. We are signing out. 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
1: No, thank you. 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
1: Medic 2.
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1: Medic 2, you're off the library, 1512.
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1: 93 Command.
0: Get a male potty that was sleeping. He's conscious, awake. He's going to be on his way. Terminate Command. Clear the medic. Turn the course.
1: 93 Command terminated. Potty was sleeping. He's conscious, alert. Sent on his way. No need for the medic. Medic 2.
2: Medic 2 has that. We're clear back, sir.
1: Medic 2, you're clear with no patient contact. 1513.

0: 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To be for a 37-year-old female cut her arm. It's engine 3 and medic 2, respond, 222 River Street, stage in the area, for a 37-year-old female who's cut her wrist. School after Bright Street, engine 3.
1: Engine 3 has it.
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South End's engine 3 medic has been dispatched with police staging in the area 222 River Street on the medical charge. 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
1: 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You can show us on scene.
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0: 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Outside the Leary Athletic Field for a traffic accident for a motor vehicle into a pole. That's Rescue 1, Engine 2, Medic 1. Respond 175 Bacon Street for the traffic accident, motor vehicle into a pole. I believe we have reports of an elderly operator. Rescue 1.
1: Patrick, copy that.
0: Medic 1.
1: Medic 1.
0: Rescue 1, Engine 2, Medic 1 with the run at 1542.
1: FS,
0: Joker. FS 2, you're responding to Bacon Street at 1543.
1: FS 2,
0: Joker. Okay, companies are stepping on each other. That last unit that stated they're responding?
1: C2.
0: C2's responding, 1543.
1: River Street Command, Wildman.
0: River Street Command.
1: Tom Strong and TD to handle. Engine 3, terminating command, returning available.
0: Medics and police to handle. River Street Command terminated. Engine 3 returning 1543. Firefighter. Engine 2. Waltham Fire calling firefighter podcast.
2: I'm going to be off on Bacon Street. An elderly woman in the vehicle, conscious alert at this time. Assessing.
0: H2, you're off assessing. An elderly female, conscious alert, 1544. Waltham Fire, firefighter, Paquette.
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1: Engine 2 is off. We have command. 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
1: Medic 2, you're up at the hospital, 1605.

0: Attention, engine 1 and medic 3, engine 1 and medic 3, respond number 89, Adams Street, unit 13. To be for a 74-year-old female having issues with a Foley catheter. She's also unable to walk. That's engine 1 and medic 3. Respond 89 Adams Street, unit 13, on the medical alpha with the lift assist. That's Maple Street to Cherry Street. Engine 1.
1: What is it?
0: Medic 3.
2: Medic 3.
0: Company's with the run in 1606.
1: Bacon Street Command, a wall down.
0: Bacon Street Command.
1: Vehicle's been towed, terminate command.
0: Bacon Street Command is terminated. The vehicle's in charge of returning at 1606.

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0: 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Attention 4, medic 1, Prospect Hill Road at the rail trail for a 50-year-old male who has fallen off his bike with traumatic injuries. 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
1: Right.
0: One. Company's with the run of 16.9.
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0: 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Go ahead. We'll head up there with the UTV as well. All right. 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
0: 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That's actually at the corner of Prospect Hill and Elson.
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2: 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Be a quarter.
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0: 61-year-old male fell from a bicycle. Conscious and alert, complaining of right knee pain.
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2: Mother medic 2, we're returning from Mount Auburn. We're, California Street in Watertown.
0: Received, you want to head to the central post as you come into the city. Well, vampire medic 4.
1: Medic 4, go ahead.
0: And I need you to take the call, Prentice Street at Elson Road, for the traumatic injury. 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
0: 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Well, there's Squad 5, Engine 1, and Medic 2 have been dispatched 101 Elm Street on the truck section. 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
1: Thank you.
0: Medic 2 is on the scene at Prestige.
1: At 1855. 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
2: Stand by. 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
1: They should be on arrival as we speak, unless you need more. And I'll put Medic 2 out of service for the moment.
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0: 200, Walter.
1: 200.
0: Not an update here. We had one vehicle that fell off the tracks. 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FS2 is handling the accident involving Medic 1. 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
1: T200, you report you're handling the car that fell off the track. FS2 will be handling the motor vehicle accident involving the ambulance at 1900.

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1: Medic 1.
0: Medic 1, we are clear on a refusal from the party that was involved in the accident with Medic 2. 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
1: Medic 1, you're clear with a refusal from the party that was involved in the accident with Medic 2 at 1906.

0: You got it, Walter.
1: C200.
0: The vehicle has been moved out of the car wash. Owners have it. You can clear squad 5 and C2. FS2 is going to remain on scene for a few.
1: C200, you report the vehicle has been moved. 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Squad 5, C2 are clear. FS2 is going to remain on scene. 1918.

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0: attention, engine 3 and medic 3, engine 3 and medic 3, respond Candace Ave at Mayall Road to the intermotor vehicle for a 40-year-old female having a seizure. It'll be a white Tesla. That's engine 3 and medic 3 with police to Candace Ave at Mayall Road on the medical Delta. 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

Wabans Engine 3 and Medic 3 have been dispatched Candace Abbott, Mayall Road, on the Medical Delta in the white Tesla. 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
1: 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We're off with BD. 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